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on 96.1 SRS. Tonight's Delilah's Dilemma is from someone named Fanny, who says, I am crazy confused right now, Delilah. I don't know how it happened, but I seem to have fallen for one of my coworkers. But at the same time, my mind tells me I don't want this type of guy. He smokes, he drinks, but there's something about him that I just love. He's so nice and charming.

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1: How about we hear Natalie Imbruglia now? That sounds good. You know, she just released her 7th studio album. Here's a song that we all first fell in love with her.

0: 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Well, here we are in fall, and then Halloween, and then, oh yeah, Christmas, only 92 days away. Julie, what do you think?
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We just heard Ella Langley's choosing Texas. No, she's nominated for Song of the Year and Best Country Artist at the VMAs. 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

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Hey, Bruno Mars is nominated for Video and Artist of the Year at the VMAs. You can watch it live on Sunday night, 7:30 on CBS and Paramount+. 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
1: 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I'd love if we could connect on Twitter at TeresaLucas3 if you're looking for me. 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

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New mom, Lady Gaga. Her daughter is named Rose Bean Polanski. Cute. Here's Gaga now.

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0: 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Hi, who's this?
1: My name's Melissa.
0: And what would you like to say?
1: Thanks for helping me along with the day, with the music in it.
0: Oh, it's our pleasure. And thanks for being a part of our radio family. Have a great rest of your day.
1: Thank you. You too. Have a great one.
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on 96.1 SRS. 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
1: Adele set fire to the rain, this Jack Cratterville. She said her tank was empty back in 2024. Still no signs of any new music, touring, just taking care of the family. More variety on the way. Madonna next.
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1: Good morning, Jack Cradiville. Do you think Taylor is bringing some good luck to the Chiefs 2-0 already on the season? Here's Opalite.

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The variety station, this Jack Kratochvil's guys nominated for Song of the Year at VMAs. You could watch Sunday night, 7:30 Eastern, 4:30 Pacific on CBS and Paramount+. I'm Prince Golden.

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1: It's Jack Cradiville. Thank you so much for having us on. iHeartRadio brings you Global Citizen Festival 2026 live from New York City, Central Park's Great Lawn. 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

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This Jack Cradiville. Got little ones? 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
1: Here's Journey. This is Jack Cradiville. A weird fashion trend a lot of younger men are picking up. Let's explore that coming up after Luke Combs.

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0: 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Teddy Swims Lose Control, this Jack Cradiville. The new album called Ugly should be out January 22nd. We've got Richard Marx coming up next.
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Some 80s, some 90s, the variety right here. Jack Cradiville, here's Imagine Dragons. And

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1: Irene Carey, I wasn't sure whether that was the right movie to go to, but it was a lot of fun. Still is. Haven't seen it in a while. Here's Alex Warren in Ordinary.

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1: The Variety Station, this Jack Cradiville. 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
1: I'm Jeff Stevens. If you spend some time in the kitchen, coming up in about 7 minutes, the worst things you can do while cooking. That's coming up. Here's Tom Petty.

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1: I'm Jeff Stevens. 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

0: 96.1 SRS. I'm Jeff Stevens. 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

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I'm Jeff Stevens. 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
1: I'm Jeff Stevens. We are just about to our good news story. 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
1: I'm Jeff Stevens. You might know this, you might not know this, but it's a big week. Fat Bear Week. Oh yeah, it's Fat Bear Week. I'll tell you more coming up in 7 minutes.

96.1 SRS, Worcester's At Work Station. I'm Jeff Stevens saying hi to Cheryl, running from the house to the store, back to the house, trying to get dinner ready for another busy Wednesday night. 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

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I'm Jeff Stevens. It's that time of year again when we take a ride out to Western Mass for those famous cream puffs at the Big E, running now through October 4th. 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
1: I'm Jeff Stevens. 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

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I'm Jeff Stevens. A really quirky story about things that visitors leave behind at Yellowstone National Park. Some really oddball things, and I'll tell you what they are coming up in about 6 minutes.

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I'm Jeff Stevens. 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
1: I'm Jeff Stevens. Hope you're having a great Wednesday evening. You've probably heard me mention the last couple weeks that this song, Choosin' Texas by Ella Langley, has the chance to beat Mariah Carey's All I Want for Christmas Is You for the most weeks at number one. Well, I've got an update for you right after. Ella Langley, Choosin' Texas.